0: Krishna.
1: He is a fire lover.
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1: 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He is a protection.

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You can be my dynamite and me, I'll be your flame. We can drink piña colada outside in the rain. Nah, tonight's special, I think I'll bring out champagne. And you looking picture perfect, can I feel your frame? I ain't trying to go off course, but first I got to say.

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Yeah, it's getting kinda late. I ain't eat a thing, so my food's still on my paper plate. I'm hoping you celebrate, if you are to celebrate. Girl, the way you demonstrate your beauty, it just captivates. What are the odds of me and you? There's no time to calculate. Me and you, was it just fate? I don't care, them feel so great. I'm the perfect candidate. The haters, they can't wait to hate. Me, I simply hate to wait. So I think it's time to leave. Better yet, let's relocate. Two fingers up in the air as we accelerate. I know there's a young man out there who can't relate. This just a movie in my head, so

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Young Flash is the name. You've been looking at me all night, I ain't spit no game. You can be my dynamite and me, I'll be your flame. We can drink piña colada outside in the rain. Now tonight's special, I think I'll bring out champagne. And you looking picture perfect, can I feel your frame? I ain't trying to go off course, but first I got to say.

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Yeah, it's getting kinda late. I ain't eat a thing, so my food's still on my paper plate. I'm hoping you celebrate, if you are to celebrate. Girl, the way you demonstrate your beauty, it just captivates. What are the odds of meeting you? There's no time to calculate. Meeting you, was it just fate? I don't care, it feels so great. I'm the perfect candidate. The haters, they can't wait to hate. Me, I simply hate to wait. So I think it's time to leave. Better yet, let's relocate. Two fingers up in the air as we accelerate. I know there's a young man out there who can relate.

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I say I love you, you say I'm bluffing. You know I'm flash, I'm always running. I got cash, I'm always stunting. 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

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Your status say you single, you know we can change all that today. 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